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10: The top stories this are. A train driver has died and around 90 people have been injured after two trains collided near Bedford. One of these services is understood to have been stationary when it was struck from behind. Passengers have described scenes of carnage, with one saying it felt like a bomb, while others reported broken limbs and people crying out for help. Investigators are now working to establish exactly what went wrong. Rail expert Philip Haig says it's taken him completely by surprise.
11: Somewhat mystified as to how it's happened. We have on the railways here, signalling systems that are designed to keep trains apart and prevent this sort of thing happening.
10: So Keir Starmer is facing more calls to step down after Andy Burnham's victory in the Makerfield by-election. The Prime Minister insists he'll fight any leadership challenge, but there are those within his own party who want him to spend the weekend considering his position. The US President says shipping is moving freely again through the Strait of Hormuz after America's peace deal with Iran. Elsewhere, a renewed ceasefire between Israel and Hezbollah is taking effect following fresh fighting in southern Lebanon. Thousands of offenders will be banned from drinking during the World Cup under new measures aimed at tackling alcohol-related crime. Those recently released will be required to wear tags capable of detecting alcohol consumption. Scotland were unable to secure their spots in the World Cup knockout stages after losing 1-0 to Morocco. Meanwhile, a point against Brazil in their final group game should be enough to take them through. Steve Clark thinks his side fought back well after conceding on just 71 seconds.
12: Weaker teams would have crumbled, I think, against that quality opposition, but we dug in. We got ourselves back in the game. Proud of the players, but obviously we're all devastated and disappointed that we didn't get the result that we wanted so that we can carry on in this tournament as long as we can.
10: And an amber extreme heat warning has been issued for parts of England and Wales on Monday and Tuesday. Temperatures are expected to get above 34 degrees. From Sky News, I'm Barry Wynn.
6: Good morning, welcome to the weekends. I'm Matt Hutchinson playing the best variety of hits for your Saturday morning. Thank you for listening. On the way, Taylor Swift coming up first. It's Roy Orbison.

We are Nation Radio, Saturday morning, playing the best variety of hits. Thank you for listening. I'm Matt Hutchinson. A warm and sunny weekend. And well, the pollen count's going to be fairly high if, like me, you suffer from hay fever. Local honey, that is the thing I always swear by. You're supposed to start it before the hay fever season kicks in. And I forgot this year, and I'm really regretting it. This is Taylor Swift's It's Face of Ophelia. You're on Nation Radio. I heard you call.

0: Nation Radio of the Weekend, and this weekend it's a top three hits weekend. We're playing songs that peaked at numbers 3, 2, and 1 in the chart. Gets underway this morning from 10, and a song that just missed out on the top spots in the early 90s from Alana Miles next. Nation
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0: It's the Nation 80s Takeover, midday today, an hour of the 80s. Nation Radio for a Saturday morning. Apparently a third of football fans reckon that they could score the winning penalty in a football competition with the World Cup on at the moment. I was about to say, it's easy when you're sitting at home watching, but actually it's not, is it, when it goes to penalties? It's kind of edge of your seat stuff. I still don't think I'd want to be the person taking the actual penalty, though. Carly Rae Jepsen coming up, and Lola Young played before 7 this morning.
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0: It's Lola Young with Messy. We are Nation Radio at the weekends, playing the best variety of hits. Thank you for listening. Perfect song for the sunshine from Wham coming up. Also the brand new one from Bruno Mars. And we'll check on the latest news at 7 next. 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
11: The top stories this hour. A train driver has died and dozens of passengers have been injured after two trains collided near Bedford. An East Midlands railway service for London St Pancras crashed into the back of another on the same line just after 5 o'clock yesterday afternoon. 11 people suffered very serious injuries. A further 22 were badly hurt. Peter Knapp was among the passengers on one of the trains.
12: There were lots of people who had their faces bloodied, people unresponsive, elderly people on the floor. Some people screaming, crying. They were saying that they were confused and they were scared.
11: An investigation's now underway. Mark Buttons from Network Rail.
13: The reason I come to work is to run a safe and reliable railway. That's our purpose. And today we've hurt passengers and we've hurt, you know, people working on the trains. So that's the very worst thing that can happen.
11: In other news, the US president says shipping is moving freely again through the Strait of Hormuz after America's peace deal with Iran. Elsewhere, at least five people have reportedly been killed in southern Lebanon, despite a renewed ceasefire between Israel and Hezbollah. Victims of so-called deepfakes have been telling us about the shame, humiliation and fear they felt after finding out they'd been targeted. It comes as we continue to investigate the impact fake and AI sexualized images being posted online is having, as incidents see a 2,000% increase. Former Big Brother contestant turned broadcaster Narinda Kaur has told us she's constantly targeted by trolls using deepfake images.
14: When I look at it, it's that humiliation. Even though it's not you, you can't help but get hanged, but it is me. And people say, oh, well, it's not real. But it is real, because that humiliation is real to me.
11: Thousands of offenders will be banned from drinking during the World Cup under new measures aimed at tackling alcohol-related crime. Those recently released will be required to wear tags capable of detecting alcohol consumption. And Scotland have missed the chance to book their place in the World Cup knockout stages after a 1-0 defeat to Morocco.
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11: Sunny spells for most of the UK, showers lingering in the far north and west, highs of 26. That's the latest. I'm Kat Wright.
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16: 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I'm Matt Hutchinson. Thank you for listening. Playing the best variety of hits at the weekends. Gonna play Whitney after this from Wham.

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We are Nation Radio at the weekend. I'm Matt Hutchinson here for a Saturday morning. Thank you for listening. It's a warm and sunny weekend. Do you keep your chocolate in the fridge, particularly during this weather? Experts are saying you should keep your chocolate in the fridge no matter what the weather, because it's good for the texture and the taste. I mean, especially whilst the weather is warm. Here's my top tip, chocolate buttons in the fridge. I don't know why, but they taste so much better. This is Bruno Mars, I Just Might, playing on

0: The Michael Jackson biopic is now the biggest biopic of all time at the cinema. 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

0: 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We are Nation Radio. Just a reminder, of course, sure you haven't forgotten, tomorrow is Father's Day. It's also the longest day tomorrow. Don't worry too much. You're not going to notice the nights pulling in anytime soon. Do you know, I was sitting outside the other night. It was about 9:30, cup of tea. And it was still light. It was amazing. Love this time of year. And the weather looking good for the weekend. Lighthouse Family playing in just a mo. Nation
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0: It's the new song from Lewis Capaldi. It's called Stay Love. We are Nation Radio on a Saturday morning. Let Loose on the way. Brand new song from Teddy Swims playing after 8. And the latest news next. Nation
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6: The top stories this hour. An investigation's underway after two trains collided near Bedford, leaving a train driver dead and dozens of passengers injured, some seriously. One train crashed into the back of another on the same line shortly after 5 o'clock yesterday afternoon, causing at least one carriage to derail. Our reporter Callum McIntyre was one of the first on the scene.
7: I've been seeing a constant flow of people, including young children, who've been pulled off the train, giving their family a hug as they see that they're safe. There's also people who've been walking off bandaged up with blood on their clothes, bags and shoes. Passenger Peter Knapp was one of the first to open the doors for help.
8: It felt like a kind of confetti moment of explosion. After that, I got up and saw a lot of smoke in the carriage. At that point, I was a bit worried it was a terrorist explosion.
7: Dozens of buses arrived near the scene to take people home, and disruption is expected to continue for quite some time in the area.
6: President Trump says ships are once again moving freely through the Strait of Hormuz after the US reached an agreement with Iran. At the same time, a renewed ceasefire between Israel and Hezbollah has come into effect, but a fresh outbreak of fighting has been reported in southern Lebanon. Edinburgh Airport has reopened after the terminal building was evacuated following a security alert. A suspicious package was discovered shortly before 7 last night. Passengers are being warned disruption will continue today as services return to normal. Scotland's hopes of progressing past the group stages of the World Cup hang in the balance. They lost 1-0 to Morocco. Steve Clarke says his team fought well after a very early goal.
9: Weaker teams would have crumbled, I think, against that quality opposition, but we dug in. We got ourselves back in the game. Proud of the players, but obviously we're all devastated and disappointed that we didn't get the result that we wanted.
6: They can still make it through if they get a positive result against Brazil on Wednesday. Turkey are out after losing 1-0 to 10-man Paraguay.
0: Weather.
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6: Sunny spells for most of the UK, showers lingering in the far north and west, highs of 26. That's the latest, I'm Kat Wright.
11: 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Saturday morning, the best variety of hits for the weekend. Thank you for listening. I'm Matt Hutchinson. Men at Work coming up, and here's Let Loose.

That song was the number one in 1983, Men at Work, Down Under. Nation Radio, this weekend it's a top three hits weekend. Playing songs that peaked at numbers 3, 2 and 1 in the charts. Gets underway from 10 this morning at Nation. Now this is new from Teddy Swims, Mr. Know-It-All.

0: We are Nation Radio, Sunday night from 9 with Mark Franklin. 2 hours of Chilled Nation, the best chill-out tracks from the 80s and 90s to round off the weekend. Tomorrow night at 9, Nation Radio. This weekend, of course, the new Toy Story movie is out at the cinema, Toy Story 5. They've aged Woody a little bit in this new film. That's okay. Happens to us all. I want to know what Homer Simpson's secret is. Apparently, somebody's done the maths and Homer Simpson would be 70 this year. Still looking good for it. On the way, Dodgy and Steve Wynn were playing soon.
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0: We are Nation Radio at the weekend. The retro year's on from 9 this morning, playing songs year by year. We're going to start in the year today, but Wheel of Fortune was brand new on the TV. Still on now, isn't it? Graham Norton is the host of Wheel of Fortune nowadays. Mention the new Toy Story 5 movie is out this weekend. There's a new movie on Netflix starring J-Lo and Brett Goldstein. He was the guy who was in Ted Lasso. That's coming back on TV soon. And J-Lo and Brett were being interviewed, talking about the new film. She was asked, what is her favourite meal deal? She looked a bit confused. It's a very British thing, isn't it? A meal deal, sandwich, snack and a drink at lunchtime. She said sushi in the end when she worked out what it was. That's quite a posh lunch. For me, it's a ham and cheese sandwich, packet of crisps and a bottle of Ribena. I'd say that's quite classy. On the way, got years and years to play on Nation next.
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0: It's Gracie Abrams, That's So True. We are Nation Radio. Saturday morning, the retro year's on the way as we play songs year by year. I mentioned that we're going to start in the year that Wheel of Fortune was brand new on the TV. 1988 is where we'll start today with a song from Gloria Estefan's Let It Loose album playing after the news at 9. Nation
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25: The top stories this hour. A train driver has died and dozens of passengers have been injured after two trains collided near Bedford. An East Midlands railway service for London St Pancras crashed into the back of another just after 5 o'clock yesterday afternoon. 11 people suffered very serious injuries. An investigation is now underway. Victims of so-called deep fakes have been telling us about the shame, humiliation and fear they felt after finding out they'd been targeted. We've been investigating the impact fake and AI sexualized images being posted online is having, as incidents see a 2,000% increase. Former Big Brother contestant turned broadcaster Narinda Kaur says she's constantly targeted by trolls using deep fake images.
0: It's that humiliation. Even though it's not you, you can't help but get hanged, but it is me. And people say, oh, well, it's not real. But it is real, because that humiliation is real to me. Mm.
25: And Scotland have missed the chance to book their place in the World Cup knockout stages after a 1-0 defeat to Morocco. Their last chance to qualify from Group C comes against Brazil on Wednesday.
1: Now for the news from across the North East. Midwives in South Tyneside and Sunderland have voted for strike action over on-call shifts on their days off. The Royal College of Midwives says 92% backs action. No strike dates have been set, so normal rostered hours would still be worked. New release figures show women considered at risk of suicide are being kept in immigration detention. Data from Derwentside Immigration Removal Centre in County Durham shows only 2 of 10 suicide risk reports last year led to recommendations for release. Plans for a new Tesco convenience store in Darlington are moving forward despite recent delays. The development at the former Elmridge Garden Centre site will also include office space, with construction expected to pick up again later this year. And Sunderland councillors are set to debate proposals for fairer parking across the city next week. Liberal Democrats are calling for the return of free parking after 3pm in the city centre car parks, saying it would help local businesses compete with out-of-town retail parks.
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1: A generally dry and bright day with some sunny spells developing later. Light winds and highs of 23. That's the latest. I'm Sean Moore.
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6: 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Thank you for listening as we play songs year by year on the retro years. And we'll start today in 1988.

Unbelievable. We are Nation Radio at the weekend. Thank you for listening. I'm Matt Hutchinson. This is the Retro Years, playing songs year by year from 1990, EMF, Unbelievable. Before it, from 89, it was Queen, I Want It All. And from 1991, DJ Jazzy Jeff and the Fresh Prince, it's Summertime on Nation Radio.

0: Kylie Minogue, Give Me Just a Little More Time from 1992 on the Retro Years. 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We continue the Retro Years next, 1993, with Duran Duran, who had a fair few big hits, of course, in the 80s. And they came back with a big song in 93. It's playing next.
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Thank you for having us on, playing songs year by year. 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

0: Bryan Adams from 1996 on the Retro Years. The only thing that looks good on me is you. We are Nation Radio. Our top three hits weekend gets underway from 10 today as we play songs that peaked at numbers 3, 2 and 1 in the charts across the decades. And we continue the Retro Years next with a song from a girl band. It was a number one in 97 and it's on next. Nation
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0: They are Saturday morning's Retro Years at Nation Radio across the Northeast. Dave Sherwood on the way for your Saturday morning from 10. He will kick off our top three hits weekend, playing songs that peaked at numbers 3, 2 and 1 in the charts. And we'll start with a number 3 song from 1995. And this song was a theme to a TV show. It's playing after the latest news at 10 next. 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
17: The top stories this hour. An investigation's underway after two trains collided near Bedford, leaving a train driver dead and dozens of passengers injured. One train crashed into the back of another late yesterday afternoon. Rail unions say they're devastated. It's reported that some of the Prime Minister's colleagues could be urging him to consider his position this weekend. It's thought around 100 of his own MPs want Sir Keir Starmer to quit and make way for Andy Burnham, who won the Makerfield by-election. Victims of so-called deepfakes have been telling us about the shame, humiliation and fear they felt after finding out they'd been targeted. Incidents of fake and AI sexualized images online have seen a 2,000% increase. Former Big Brother contestant turned broadcaster Narinda Kaur says she's constantly targeted by trolls using deepfake images.
9: It's that humiliation, even though it's not you. You can't help but get hanged, but it is me. And people say, oh, well, it's not real. But it is real, because that humiliation is real to me.
18: Now for the news from across the North East. Midwives in South Tyneside and Sunderland have voted for strike action over on-call shifts on their days off. The Royal College of Midwives says 92% backs action. No strike dates have been set, so normal rostered hours would still be worked. The released figures show women considered at risk of suicide are being kept in immigration detention. Data from Derwentside Immigration Removal Centre in County Durham shows only 2 of 10 suicide risk reports last year led to recommendations for release. Plans for a new Tesco convenience store in Darlington are moving forward despite recent delays. The development at the former Elmridge Garden Centre site will also include office space, with construction expected to pick up again later this year. And Sunderland councillors are set to debate proposals for fairer parking across the city next week. Liberal Democrats are calling for the return of free parking after 3pm in the city centre car parks, saying it would help local businesses compete with out-of-town retail parks.
19: 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With Club 3000 Bingo, celebrating 20 years in Peterlee and opening soon in Sunderland. Over 18s only, please play responsibly.
18: A generally dry and bright day with some sunny spells developing later. Light winds and highs of 23. That's the latest. I'm Sean Moore.
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22: Saturday morning music blitz across the northeast. I'm Dave Sherwood. What a beautiful morning across the northeast. Let's hope the sunshine stays. Right, ready to go. Belinda Carlisle, Mark Ronson. First of all, 3, 2, 1. The song with the clap. Rembrandt. Nation.

0: Maybe you saw her at the Stadium of Light last Tuesday. Belinda Carlisle, number one. Mark Ronson at two with Valerie and Rembrandt's three. And another top three just after 11 o'clock this morning here at Nation Radio Northeast. I'm Dave Sherwood. Hope you're doing okay today. Well done, Dave and his wife Debbie from Durham, winning £750,000 yesterday on Make Me a Winner.
1: I can't believe it. I really can't. Yeah, it's unbelievable. £750,000.
0: There's another chance for you to win £750,000 next Friday. I tell you how, before 11 o'clock this morning. With a song in a couple of moments' time by a guy who, when he split up from his girlfriend back in the late 60s, his parting gift was putting Ajax in her custard powder. First of all, take that. You're a superstar, Nation Radio. Silver.

0: Across the Northeast with the best variety of hits, we are Nation Radio. I was watching a clip of Michael Parkinson this morning interviewing Elton John, and he was talking about one of his early relationships, and they split up because she didn't like his music. So when he moved out of the house, the parting gift was putting Ajax in a custard powder. Nice. Just gone at 20 past 10. We're Nation Radio across the Northeast with the best variety of hits. We'll play On The Box in a few moments' time.
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0: Across the North East, playing the best variety of hits in the sunshine this morning. We are Nation Radio. Maybe you're off to the beach today, just preparing the picnic. Roca, Seaburn, Whitburn, Shields, maybe Seam. Got some great songs to help you along today with OMD from the 80s in a few moments' time. Yeah, Forgotten Oldie from them. Also, Lizzo, first of all, let's do On The Box.
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3: 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I did.

0: Gosh, when was the last time you heard that? OMD. 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What are they going on about? What are they trying to get us to buy from one of the shopping channels?
1: It is 9 inches, and I have it for you in a few colors.
2: So we have it in red.
1: Let me swivel back.
2: Yeah, we have the pink, and we also have in black.
0: Robin Cannon in Grangetown, good morning. Hopefully you got a lovely weekend in front of you. Robin says, is it a torch? Is she right? Is she wrong?
3: I'm afraid I have bad news for you.
0: Hey, Robin, have a lovely weekend. We'll play a game just after 12:30 with the Average White Band and Taylor Swift in a few moments. Time.
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0: spent 9 hours in the recording studio this week, so there must be a new album on the horizon. 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

0: 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We are Nation Radio Saturday Morning Music Blitz. I'm Dave Sherwood, Somba in a few moments' time. Right after the news for the Northeast at 11 o'clock, we'll continue our top three weekend with something from the noughties at three from Blue, and we'll conclude with a number one from the 90s with Cher. Nation
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0: the top stories this hour. Rail unions say they're devastated after a train driver died in a crash. Dozens of passengers were injured when two trains collided between Luton and Bedford yesterday afternoon. Aslef has thanked the emergency services and an investigation has started. Mark Buttons from Network Rail.
15: The reason I come to work is to run a safe and reliable railway. That's our purpose. And today we've hurt passengers and we've hurt, you know, people working on the trains. So that's the very worst thing that can happen.
0: Colleagues are urging Sir Keir Starmer to really reflect this weekend after Andy Burnham's by-election victory in Makerfield intensified pressure on his leadership. Almost 100 Labour MPs are now calling on the Prime Minister to stand down. Sir Keir insists he'd contest any future leadership election. Thousands of offenders will be banned from drinking during the World Cup under new measures aimed at tackling alcohol-related crime. Those recently released will be required to wear tags that can detect alcohol consumption. And an extreme heat warning has been issued for southern England and Wales early next week. Temperatures could top 34 degrees.
22: Now the news for the North East. A row over midwives' rest days could lead to strike action in South Tyneside and Sunderland. The RCM says members overwhelmingly backed action over disputed on-call arrangements. The union says the system is unsafe and risks burnout. Concerns have been raised over the treatment of vulnerable women held in immigration detention. Figures from Derwent Side Immigration Removal Centre show most women flagged as suicide risk last year were not recommended for release by the Home Office. Plans to bring back three afternoon parking in Sunderland city centre are due to be discussed by councillors next week. The Liberal Democrats say the move could boost trade for local businesses, while also calling for easier payment options for motorists. And developers behind a new Tesco store in Darlington say work on the project is set to continue later this year. The scheme approved in 2024 will bring a convenience store, offices and a 44-space car park to the former garden centre site.
23: Weather. With Club 3000 Bingo, Peterlee. 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
22: A dry and bright day with some sunny spells developing through the afternoon. Light winds and highs of 23. That's the latest. I'm Sean Moore.
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26: Saturday morning music blitz across the northeast. I'm Dave Sherwood. I hope you've got a lovely weekend in front of you. Top three's weekend then. Starting off with a number three from the beginning of the noughties from Blue, One Love.

0: Nation Radio across the Northeast, playing the best variety of hits on a top three hit weekend, concluding with Cher's number one from 98, the biggest selling song at the time by a female artist ever. Another top three after midday today, all from the 80s as a part of our 80s takeover. Aha, Ray, in a few moments' time, congratulations to Dave and Debbie from Durham yesterday, winning £750,000. Debbie, Dave's wife, absolutely flabbergasted.
1: Well, I kind of believe it because he's played it for years since it very first started, and I never expected him to win. It's the first time I've ever seen him speechless in the 14 years we've been together.
0: Oh, it's going to be a quiet weekend, not. £750,000 to be won this coming Friday. I'll tell you how before midday. Right now, where's my husband, Ray, Nation Radio.

Across the Northeast for the best variety of hits, we are Nation Radio. I'm Dave Sherwood. Saturday morning music blitz, Moulin Rouge, Sunderland Empire until the 27th. Until the 28th, the Hopins, Europe's largest travelling fun fair, over 400 rides. That's on Town Moor and Operation Mincemeat Theatre Royal Newcastle from the 22nd. Today and tomorrow, it's the Hetton Carnival. It's a free event at Hetton Lions Country Park on Downs Pit Lane. Fun fair, load of stuff for the kids to do. Oh, go there both Saturday and Sunday. It's 10:30 till 5 o'clock. There's going to be a Miss Rachel tribute, but also K-pop and Demon Hunters performing live as well. Maroon 5 in a few moments' time, Billy Joel, and we'll do Celebrity Laughs at 11:30. Which celebrity laugh with a Northeast connection does this belong to? Yeah, we'll do that at 11:30.

0: It's not about killer abs or big left jabs, bikini selfies or TikTok fads. 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

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Fleetwood Mac, Mimi Webb in just a few moments' time. First of all, let's do Celebrity Laughs. There's a Northeast connection with this laugh, but who does it belong to? What do you think? Message me right now. 07740 938 500 on WhatsApp. 07740 938 500. 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

0: Playing the best variety of hits across the Northeast. We are Nation Radio. I'm Dave Sherwood. Are you doing okay this morning? Celebrity laughs then. Celebrity laugh, Northeast Connection. Who we got today? We've got Paul Packham in Old Burden giving it a go, saying, is it Gaza? Is it Gaza?
1: No, no, never!
0: Have a lovely weekend, Paul. We'll play again after 1:30 this afternoon with George Michael and Hue and Cry. And details how you can win £750,000 next Friday. Next.
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0: Playing the best variety of hits across the Northeast. We are Nation Radio. I'm Dave Sherwood. 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

0: Miles Smith, Niall Horan, who starts his UK tour in Newcastle 23rd of September with Asian Radio across the North East with the best variety of hits. I'm Dave Sherwood. We'll do another round of On The Box at 12.30 this afternoon. What are they going on about? What is this item?
1: It is 9 inches. I have it for you in a few colors.
2: So we have it in red.
1: Let me swivel back.
2: Yeah, we have the pink. And we also have in black.
0: It's a top three hits weekend. We started off with a number three from Alison Moyo, concluded with a number one from Spandau Ballet. Next.
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0: The top stories this hour. The King says he's greatly saddened by yesterday's rail crash near Bedford in which a train driver has died. Dozens of passengers are injured. King Charles says he's being kept updated on developments and investigations underway. Some of the Prime Minister's colleagues are reportedly urging him to consider his position this weekend. It's thought around 100 of his own MPs want Sir Keir Starmer to quit and make way for Andy Burnham, who won the Makerfield by-election. And as part of our investigation into the rise of AI-generated images and videos, we've been hearing about the lasting impact of being targeted. 8 million deepfakes were uploaded last year alone. Victims say it causes fear and humiliation. Former Big Brother star and broadcaster Narinda Kaur tells us her image was used in a fake sexualized video alongside Donald Trump and Jeffrey Epstein.
1: Well, it's not real. Why are you making a fuss? I get that so much. Actually, you don't know. Members in my community think it's real. Somebody said, when were you with Epstein? Did you go to his parties? And I'm like, no, that's not real. Like, that's damage.
2: Now the news for the North East, a row over midwives' rest days could lead to strike action in South Tyneside and Sunderland. The RCM says members overwhelmingly backed action over disputed on-call arrangements. The union says the system is unsafe and risks burnout. Concerns have been raised over the treatment of vulnerable women held in immigration detention. Figures from Derwent Side Immigration Removal Centre show most women flagged as suicide risk last year were not recommended for release by the Home Office. Plans to bring back three afternoon parking in Sunderland city centre are due to be discussed by councillors next week. The Liberal Democrats say the move could boost trade for local businesses, while also calling for easier payment options for motorists. And developers behind a new Tesco store in Darlington say work on the project is set to continue later this year. The scheme approved in 2024 will bring a convenience store, offices and a 44-space car park to the former garden centre site.
23: Weather with Club 3000 Bingo, celebrating 20 years in Peterlee and opening soon in Sunderland. 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
2: A dry and bright day with some sunny spells developing through the afternoon, light winds and highs of 23. That's the latest. I'm Sean Moore.
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24: Saturday afternoon music blitz across the northeast. Perfect beach weather today. I'm Dave Sherwood. Top three hits weekend. Concluding with a number one from Spandau Ballet. First of all, a three from the 80s from Alison Moyet. Nation.

0: Action Radio across the Northeast playing the best variety of hits on a top three hits weekend on an 80s takeover. Three from the 80s, 87, Alison Moyo at three, Bowie at two from 83, and Spanner Ballet at one, also from 1983. Alison Moyo on a tour later on this year, the Songs of Yazoo, the Minutes and Others tour. She's going to be playing in Stockton and also Gateshead. Both of those gigs sold out. Another top three set of hits after 1 o'clock this afternoon. Something from Flashdance in a few moments' time. Well done to Dave and Debbie from Durham, winning £750,000 yesterday on Make Me a Winner.
1: My brother's just turned up. I'm just telling my brother now I've won. My brother's just walked in.
0: Yeah, I bet your brother's just turned up. Well done, Dave and Debbie. If it was my sister, I'd be turning up as well. Another chance for you to win £750,000 this coming Friday. I'll tell you how before 1 o'clock this afternoon. Right now, perfect song for this afternoon. Katrina on the Waves, Nation Radio.

0: Nation Radio, across the Northeast with the best variety of hits. Saturday afternoon, Music Blitz and from Flashdance, Michael Sam Bello, Maniac, just gone 20 past 12. World Cup continues later on this afternoon. Been some pretty exciting games over the last few days. Really liking this World Cup this time around. Netherlands and Sweden at 6, Germany and Ivory Coast at 9. We play again on Tuesday, taking on Ghana. We play Croatia in the week, beat them 4-2. We're fourth favourites to win. The ones that are favourites, France, and the 26-27 Premier League fixtures came out yesterday. The first Black Cat game away at Ipswich Town. First one at home on the 29th is against Fulham. And you want to know about the derbies, don't you? The first derby, it's the Tyne-Wear derby on the 5th of December and the Wear-Tyne derby on the 1st of May. We are Nation Radio. We'll do a round of On The Box in about 10 minutes' time and play Swing Out Sister and Tears For Fears next. Nation
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0: Nation Radio across the Northeast playing the best variety of hits and my favourite Tears for Fear song, Head Over Hills. 80s takeover until 1 o'clock this afternoon. It's Lionel Richie's birthday today. He's 77. Nicole Kidman, she's 59. I'll play some Lionel Richie in a few moments' time. First of all, on the box, we've taken a clip from one of the American shopping channels this time around. It's down to you to guess correctly. What are they describing? What are they trying to entice us to buy?
1: It is 9 inches. I have it for you in a few colors.
2: So we have it in red.
1: Let me swivel back.
2: Yeah, we have the pink, and we also have in black.
0: What are you thinking? Any idea? What is that item? We know it's electrically related, but what is it? 07740-938-500 on WhatsApp. 07740-938-500. Message me your guess right now. We're Climby Fisher after Lionel on Nation Radio.

0: 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He never wanted to be a singer, did Simon Climie, and he's doing what he always wanted to do, write songs and produce. Climie Fisher, Love Changes. 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And on the box,
1: it is 9 inches, and I have it for you in a few colors.
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1: Let me swivel back.
2: Yeah, we have the pink, and we also have in black.
0: Ian Holmes in Ashbrook giving it a go today. Hello, Ian. Thank you for your guess. He says it's a toaster.
3: You're wrong. And I can prove it by hanging up.
0: Have a lovely weekend, Ian. We'll play again on Monday just after 4:30. 80s Takeover continues next with Bluey Sam and Fairground Attraction. 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
19: 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Are you? We'll be right back.

0: Imagination Radio across the Northeast with the best variety of hits. And Bluey, Some Imagination. I like the follow-up to that, which was called Some People. Last April, maybe you saw Eddie Reader at the Fire Station. I'll play you something from Fairground Attraction in a few moments' time.
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0: Asian Radio, play the best variety of hits across the Northeast. More 80s songs tomorrow between 4 and 7. And the Nation Network chart with Foxy. Counting down top 10s tomorrow from June 1984. Then stepping up a decade to 93 and then 2007. It's a top 3 hits weekend. Starting off with something from Michael Jackson at 3. And concluding with the number 1 from James. Nation Radio.
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13: The top stories this hour. The King says he's greatly saddened after a train driver was killed in a collision between two rail services near Bedford. 9 people remain in a critical condition in hospital and around 20 others are seriously injured. A train from Corby to London crashed into the back of a Nottingham service yesterday afternoon. Mark Budden from Network Rail says they are working to get the affected lines back open, but that process won't be rushed.
14: All industry partners will come together now to formally investigate what happened, to really understand what happened and how it happened, to make sure clearly it doesn't happen again. But it's too early to speculate at the moment. People first and then recover the railway. That's the priorities, and then we'll really get into the investigation.
13: Colleagues are urging Sir Keir Starmer to really reflect this weekend after Andy Burnham's by-election victory in Makerfield intensified pressure on his leadership. Almost 100 Labour MPs are now calling on the Prime Minister to stand down. Sir Keir insists he would contest any future leadership election. At least 16 people have been killed in Israeli strikes on Lebanon. The attacks came just hours after a ceasefire between Israel and the militant group Hezbollah was agreed. A man's been found guilty of sharing terrorist videos and having information about plastic explosives. A manual on bomb making was found on the phone of Suja Gibril Mohsin, who's 20 and from southwest London. He'll be sentenced in August. A man's been arrested after what police are calling a series of incidents around Edinburgh, which have left four people injured. Leith Street was blocked off by police last night after reports of someone with a knife. And an extreme heat warning's been issued for southern England, the East Midlands and Wales early next week. Temperatures could top 34 degrees. It's thought it'll be more humid than last month's heatwave. Climate scientist Chloe Brimacombe says there'll be other differences too.
15: So it's potentially lasting 7 days, but then temperatures don't really potentially go back down that much. And that long period of heat is quite concerning for things like health, infrastructure and open water swimming.
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13: Breezy with some showers in the far north, sunny spells elsewhere with highs of 26 Celsius. That's the latest. I'm Kat Wright.
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0: Saturday afternoon, music blitz across the northeast. I'm Dave Sherwood. Maybe you're heading off to the beach. Roker, Seaburn, Whitburn, Shields, Seaham. Let's get some top three hits on for you, starting off with an absolute belter.
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0: Nation Radio across the Northeast playing the best variety of hits tonight. Top three hits weekend at three from 79, Michael Jackson. From 91, it was James. And I don't actually remember which year that was a number one. Should have done me research. Lady Gaga, Bad Romance. We're Nation Radio across the Northeast with the best variety of hits. Well done to Dave from Durham yesterday. Him and his wife, Debbie, winning £750,000.
1: Is this for real? I can't believe it. I'm in this competition from the beginning.
0: There's another chance for you to win £750,000 this coming Friday. I'll tell you how, just before two, with Kenny Loggins after Olivia Rodrigo. Drop Dead, Nation Radio.

Kenny Loggins confessing plagiarism. Yeah, they did rip off David Bowie's Modern Love for that song. We're Nation Radio across the Northeast. Saturday afternoon, Music Blitz. I'm Dave Sherwood, looking after things until 2 o'clock this afternoon. And then Paulco here from 2. Yeah, Steve Power, he will continue our Top 3 Hits weekend. If you're looking for something to do this afternoon or tomorrow, Hetton Carnival is on. It's a free event at Hetton Lions Country Park on Downs Pit Lane. Daily 10:30 till 5. That's including tomorrow as well. Fairground rides, Punch and Judy show, kids foam party, lots of tasty street foods as well. There's some market stalls, gift stalls, live music, drama and dance, circus workshop, Ms. Rachel tribute, and also K-pop and Demon Hunters performing live as well. Right, in a few moments' time, we'll play Celebrity Laugh.

0: Blimey, that was a bit loud. Yeah, Celebrity lasted about 10 minutes time, and The Script and Queen next. Nation
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Bohemian Rhapsody, the biopic, did $350 million at the box office. It was the biggest biopic. However, overtaken now by Michael Jackson, $650 million. Wet. They're on a tour next year. Popped in, sold out. Two dates playing Stockton, also the Glass House, as they celebrate the 40th anniversary of Popped In Sold Out, with the South supporting them in Stockport. And Johnny H. Jazz at the Glass House. I'll play you something from Wet, Wet, Wet in a couple of moments' time. First of all, let's do celebrity laughs. A celebrity laugh with a Northeast connection, but who's laughed? Message me your guess right now on WhatsApp, 07740 938 500, 07740 938 500. 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Whoa.

0: Nation Radio across the Northeast playing the best variety of hits. World Cup continues at 6 o'clock tonight with the Netherlands and Sweden, 9 o'clock Germany and the Ivory Coast. After our win at the beginning of the week, 4-2 against Croatia, fourth favourite to win the World Cup. The favourite is France. Our next game in a few days' time, taking on Ghana, and then on the 27th, it's Panama. And the 26-27 fixtures for the Premier League were released yesterday. Our first game is away on the 22nd of August at Ipswich Town because of the World Cup. There's a week's delay of the Premier League beginning this season. Our first game at home at the Stadium of Light is against Fulham. You want to know about the derbies? Here we go then. It's a Tyne Wear derby first, 5th of December, and then the Wear Tyne derby is on the 1st of May. Let's do celebrity laughs then. Whose laugh is that? Anna Howell from Dowden giving it a go today. She says, is it Jimmy now? Is it Jimmy now?
1: You're rubbish.
0: Have a lovely weekend, Anna. It's a good answer, though. Have an enjoyable weekend. We'll play again on Monday, just after 5:30, in a couple of moments' time. Madness and Ella Langley.
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0: Nation Radio across the North East, playing the best variety of hits. I'm Dave Sherwood, looking after things until 2 o'clock this afternoon. Then Pulco here from 2. Moulin Rouge, the musical, Sunderland Empire until the 27th. Until the 28th, the Hoppins, Europe's largest travelling fun fair with over 400 rides. That's at Town Moor. And Operation Mincemeat, Theatre Royal in Newcastle from Monday. In a few moments' time, Ella Langley, first of all.
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0: Ella Langley and she's in Texas Nation Radio playing the best variety of hits across the Northeast. Have yourself a really good weekend. I'll catch you for Drive Time across the Northeast Monday afternoon from 4. Steve Power will continue our top three hits weekend after 2 o'clock this afternoon with a 3 from Shania Twain and a number 1 from Ed Sheeran. Nation
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11: We're starting this hour with an update on the major train crash near Bedford.
12: Over 80 people were treated at hospital last night. As of this morning, 28 remain in hospital and 9 are in a critical condition.
11: British Transport Police Chief Constable Lucy Dorsey is among those speaking nearly 24 hours on from a collision which killed a driver. Two East Midlands Railway services were involved. Will Rogers is the operator's managing director.
13: We are deeply saddened that our driver has tragically died and a number of other people have suffered injuries. Our thoughts and heartfelt condolences are with family, friends and colleagues of our driver and everybody else who has been injured.
11: Eyewitness accounts are continuing to emerge from passengers who were on board. Last night, Peter Knapp told us he thought there'd been a bomb explosion.
14: I felt it was safer to get off the train. I managed to open the doors and get off. I was the only person really to do so because all the doors were so closed. Got to the other side of the rails, which itself was a very dangerous thing to do, but I was in shock and I didn't really know what I was doing.
11: King Charles says he's deeply saddened by what's happened and his thoughts are with the victims. Officials are urging people not to speculate as an investigation takes place. Other news in brief now, and Keir Starmer is being urged to consider his future as Prime Minister over the weekend. 100 Labour MPs have publicly said they want him to resign. Andy Burnham could launch a leadership challenge after becoming Makerfield's MP. The singer Jessie Nelson is calling for better access to spinal muscular atrophy screening. The former Little Mix star's twin daughters were diagnosed with the rare condition, which causes progressive muscle wastage. She's described the rollout of support as a postcode lottery, which isn't fair. The government's been approached for a response. And forecasters reckon an upcoming heatwave could be stronger than last month's. An extreme heat warning has been issued for southern England, the East and West Midlands and Wales early next week.
15: Weather.
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11: A few showers in places, but otherwise staying mostly warm and sunny across the UK through the rest of the day. That's the latest. I'm Johnny Freeman.
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19: 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It's Steve Power, by the way. Good afternoon. Number three from Shania Twain on the way. Ed's song that only got to number two, and then a number one from Blondie on Nation.
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2: When I was 6 years old, I broke my leg

Good afternoon, it's Nation Radio. If you're of a certain age, we're paying homage this weekend to Dusty Bin, 3-2-1, with Ted Rogers. Play your songs that got to number 3, then 2, and then 1. Shania Twain made number 3 with Man, I Feel Like a Woman. Castle on the Hill, one of Ed's songs that didn't make number 1. It reached number 2, and then The Tide Is High, number 1 for Blondie. We'll have 3 more that fit the 3-2-1 criteria just after 3 this afternoon. Saturday afternoon, I'm Steve Power. This is Nation Radio with Alex Warren. How did

0: Simon Grundy back here on Monday morning at 6 when you wake up, including the Mind Masher and the topical tune after 8. And, of course, the game you love to play along to, it's the Golden Hour from 9 a.m. where you can guess the year from the songs and the clues, plus the latest news, travel and weather for the North East, Monday morning from 6 on Nation Radio across the North East. Nation
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0: They've made some darn fine tunes over the years. Everyone seems to have a different Deacon Blue favourite. Personally, don't know, Chocolate Girl, Loaded, Wages Day as well, which I've just played, is one of them. They're out on tour at the moment with some dates coming up in the near future at Southampton in the Guildhall Square, also at the Llangollen Pavilion, and then they're at places like Halifax and Scarborough and Edinburgh, all part of Summer Sessions, some of those. So if you get a chance to see Deacon Blue, do take it, because they put on a brilliant show. And depending on where you were at the time, you were either a Lorraine or a Ricky fan. It's Nation Radio, one of those football anthems from Neil Diamond, on the way next.
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0: Bruno Mars and I Just Might on Nation Radio, the best variety of hits Saturday afternoon. This is Steve Power. Don't forget, Neil Greenslade is here with the house party. Locking in your Saturday night. If you're heading out on the town, use it as your musical preloader. And if you're staying in, perfect soundtrack to your kitchen disco. All weekend, we are giving you the top three hits weekend. And three more songs next. One number three, a two, and a big number one.
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14: The top stories this hour. Emergency services have confirmed 9 people are in a critical condition following a train crash south of Bedford. A driver died and dozens of others are still in hospital after one East Midlands railway service went into another yesterday afternoon. Andy Hopkinson is from Bedfordshire Fire and Rescue Service.
15: This was a major incident requiring a substantial and coordinated emergency response.
8: I'm immensely proud of our firefighters, fire control staff and officers who responded with incredible professionalism, courage and compassion.
14: British Transport Police Chief Constable Lucy Dorsey is urging people to give investigators space and time.
15: They are extremely experienced and I would ask that we all refrain from speculation. I also want to thank local people who showed immense kindness to those stranded on trains and to the casualties.
14: Network Rail says teams at the scene are assessing the damage caused and the recovery work required. In a statement, Buckingham Palace said King Charles is greatly saddened by what's happened and is being informed of developments. In other news, the pressure on the Prime Minister is growing as he's being encouraged to set out plans to quit this weekend. 100 MPs are publicly calling for Sir Keir Starmer to be replaced as Labour leader. Yesterday, he said he's going nowhere. Switzerland says it's continuing to host peace talks between the US and Iran, but authorities have not identified who is participating for each side. It comes as at least 16 people are reported to have died in Israeli strikes on southern Lebanon. Former Little Mix star Jesse Nelson has called the rollout of screening for spinal muscular atrophy a postcode lottery. The singer has been campaigning for newborns to be tested after her twins were diagnosed with it. We've approached the government for a response. And two European football giants face off in the World Cup this evening. Netherlands are taking on Sweden as the second round of group stage matches continues. Germany's game with Ivory Coast begins at 9 o'clock.
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14: A few showers in places, but otherwise staying mostly warm and sunny across the UK through the rest of the day. That's the latest. I'm Johnny Freeman. Nation
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0: Three more now. Of course, one that reached number one. That will be from Niles Barkley. Kylie, number two hit. And starting with one that got to number three for level 42.

It's our 3-2-1 weekend. Number 3 for Level 42, Lessons in Love, Better the Devil You Know from Kylie. Number 2 and number 1 for Crazy from Gnarls Barkley. 13 minutes past 3. Good afternoon. This is Steve Power. Hope your weekend's going well. Hope you're enjoying the tunes on Nation Now. Olivia Dean.

0: Got eight, so I can't go for that. If you like your 80s, then we've got something just for you on the Nation Player. It's called Nation 80s. In fact, you can pick your decade. It might be the 60s, 70s, 90s, noughties. If you're in the mood for love, we've got that. Rock as well. You name it, we've got it. 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

She says, it's not you, it's me. 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

0: headlined the Isle of Wight Festival last night. Lewis Capaldi, new music on Nation, and that's Stay Love. Afternoon, this is Steve Power. Thank you for making us the soundtrack to your weekend. This weekend, playing you selections of songs, including three more next. We'll play you number three, a number two, and then a number one. Surprisingly, some of the chart positions are lower or sometimes higher than where I thought they got to on the way next.
1: 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Extra troops or supplies deployed to strengthen an existing force. Football definition. Bringing three world-class players off the bench at 60 minutes. 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
14: The top stories this hour. There's continuing shock and horror at a major rail crash which killed a driver.
15: He started to gradually brake and I thought, oh no. And then it was the huge impact and then everything, you know, carnage emerged.
14: Brett Byatt was among passengers on board two trains which collided near Bedford yesterday. 28 people remain in hospital. 9 of them are critically ill. East Midlands Railway's managing director is Will Rogers.
16: Our priority is the welfare of everybody involved, and we are here for customers and our colleagues. We are on the scene with Network Rail and the emergency services to ensure those affected receive the care and the support that they need.
14: East Midlands Mayor Claire Ward is also involved in the response to what was declared a major incident. She's telling us speculation must be avoided.
17: It will take some time, but we will need a thorough investigation to get to the answers that we are all in need of about what has happened. But in the meantime, I know that there will be disruption to the network and people will need to be patient.
14: King Charles has said he's deeply saddened and his thoughts are with the victims. Next, some breaking news to bring you from the Middle East. Iran says it's closed the Straits of Hormuz. The country's leaders are claiming the US has breached a peace agreement by failing to stop Israeli attacks on Lebanon. The Prime Minister's position remains uncertain as some of his colleagues encourage him to set out plans to resign. More than 100 Labour MPs are publicly calling for a new leader, intensified by Andy Burnham's return to Parliament. But Keir Starmer has vowed to fight any contest. Demonstrators have made their way through central London to mark 10 years since the UK voted for Brexit. The National Rejoin March called for Britain to rejoin the EU. There are no reports of arrests from police, who estimate around 1,500 people took part. And three European teams continue their World Cup campaigns tonight. Germany face Ivory Coast, and before that, there's a clash between the Netherlands and Sweden.
18: Weather.
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14: Mostly dry but warm across the UK tonight. Sunny and hot again tomorrow with the odd shower in places. That's the latest. I'm Johnny Freeman.
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0: Nothing to do with the show hosted by Ted Rogers, but we're going 3-2-1 now with three more hits. Another three from Brian Adams and Mel C. Number two from Sophie Ellis-Bextor. And a number one from the Pet Shop Boys.

Show Boys and Heart on Nation Radio, the best variety of hits. Good afternoon, this is Steve Power. I'm here tomorrow evening. If you haven't delved in on a Sunday evening, love it if you could join me for Beat Surrender, which plays the likes of Two Tones, Scar, New Wave, New Romantic. A little bit of punk thrown in as well. Those halcyon days, we kind of go from about 77 through to 87. And there is a Facebook page for Beat Surrender. Have a look out for that. It's got a red background with the Beat Surrender logo on it. And then 9 o'clock tomorrow, great way to end your weekend. Mark Franklin brings you Chilled Nation, 2 hours of amazing songs that showcase the softer side of the 80s and the 90s. That's tomorrow evening from 9, Beat Surrender from 7. And of course, don't forget Foxy with the Nation Network Chart Show from 4 tomorrow afternoon on Nation.

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0: 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This time I know it's for real. Afternoon, this is Steve Power, this is Nation.
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0: Hungry Like the Wolf, Duran Duran from the album Rio. One of those albums, if you bought it at the time, you just knew every track. And in fact, tomorrow evening on Beat Surrender, between 7 and 9, I'm going to play you a track off that album that was never released as a single, but you just knew it at the time. Albums that drop into that category, I'm thinking probably Dare by the Human League as well. You just knew every track on it. Some of those early 80s albums, just, yeah, you didn't have to be buying the singles. Plow in early doors with the album, you were never going to be disappointed. It's Nation Radio, the best variety of hits, a classic from ABBA, on the way after Taylor Swift next. Nation
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0: to let you know you're a superstar and I'm yours.
1: And the circus continues to roll into cities. Take that. 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The best variety of hits. Good afternoon. Coming around to 5 o'clock. Our 3-2-1 weekend, as I tend to call it, continues next. Number three from Madonna, number two from The Verve, and Kelly Clarkson got to number one. Nation
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23: The top stories this hour. Urgent inquiries are taking place into what caused a fatal rail crash near Bedford. A driver died and numerous others were injured after two East Midlands railway trains collided roughly 24 hours ago. Among the affected passengers was Brett Byatt.
24: I went into like first aid training mode and I helped a gentleman off the floor, checked that he was fine. I said, can you stand? He said, yes. And I literally just got him over to the side and saw to two women on the floor that were bleeding and had broken limbs.
23: 28 people remain in hospital. 9 of them are in a critical condition. British Transport Police Chief Constable Lucy Dorsey is urging people to give investigators space and time.
0: They are extremely experienced, and I would ask that we all refrain from speculation. I also want to thank local people who showed immense kindness to those stranded on trains and to the casualties.
23: Next, in the last hour, we've learned counter-terrorism police are investigating a series of incidents in Edinburgh which left 5 people injured. Reports emerged of retailers in Scotland's capital being targeted last night. Detectives are questioning a 36-year-old white Scottish man and say there's no further threat to the public. Iran has closed the Strait of Hormuz again. It's accusing the US and Israel of violating a ceasefire agreement following fresh Israeli strikes on Lebanon. Fresh pressures being placed on the Prime Minister. 100 Labour MPs have publicly called on Sir Keir Starmer to resign. He's vowing not to go. Andy Burnham's return to Parliament means he could launch a leadership challenge. Crisis talks are taking place in France as an ongoing heatwave affects Europe. An extreme heat warning is covering much of southern England, the Midlands and Wales early next week. An Almanac has won the Queen Elizabeth II Jubilee Stakes, the feature race on the final day of Royal Ascot. The 25-1 shot finished ahead of Sutono Reeve and favourite Jolie Star.
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23: Mostly dry but warm across the UK tonight. Sunny and hot again tomorrow with the odd shower in places. That's the latest. I'm Johnny Freeman.
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25: And our final 3-2-1 offering of this afternoon comes from Madonna. Number 3 for her. Number 2 for the Verve. Number 1, surprisingly, for Kelly Clarkson.

Afternoon, it's 5:14. This is Nation Radio, the best variety of hits on our 3-2-1 weekend. Final three for today. Starting with Madonna's number three hit, Material Girl. Number two, The Verve and Bittersweet Symphony. So I say surprisingly, I didn't think it had got that high, but Kelly Clarkson scored a number one with My Life Would Suck Without You. And we'll start another day's worth tomorrow, 10 a.m. with Tony Shepherd on Nation. I could go-

0: Bruce Springsteen and Glory Days, along with The Edge and Eddie Vedder. He was amongst the all-star lineup that played at the opening ceremony for the Barack Obama Presidential Center in Chicago, which took place on Thursday. Big old lineup there was. Christina Aguilera, Jennifer Hudson, John Legend, Stevie Wonder, amongst those that all played. That's a gig and a half, isn't it? What a lineup. Afternoon, it's Nation Radio, the best variety of hits. I'm Steve Power until 6. Then it's the house party on the way with Neil Greenslade on Nation. Nation
1: 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Right, home from work. Walk the dog. Kids are back.
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1: 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No idea what I went up for.
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1: 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Sizzle. 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

0: Thanks for Warren and Ordinary. Thanks for listening this afternoon. I'm back tomorrow evening, 7 till 9 for Beat Surrender, New Wave, Two Tone Ska, New Romantic, bit of punk thrown in. Join me if you can. The House Party with Neil Greenslade next, including that number one from Soft Cell, and also Berry's version to start off with of Sunshine After the Rain. Enjoy your Saturday evening.
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11: I'm Neil Greenslade, 6 o'clock. Here we go. These are the anthems you need in your ears for the weekend. 80s Soft Cell, why not? Cincy Music Factory, gonna make you sweat out of the heat wave. And Berry, his Sunshine After the Rain, is playing on Nation Radio. 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Hello.

0: off of Things That Couldn't Get Better. D-Ream, You're the Best Thing on Nation Radio, Saturday Night with Neil Greenslade. Right, a few shout outs. Let's get the roll call going. Richard, Paul, Dave, Luke, and Shelley. Hello, you got the house party on tonight. Your song is next on Nation.
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It was a nice cheeky mix from Coldplay, Charlie Brown, like that. JX there with Son of a Gun. Michael Jackson ahead of Michael Jensen. See what I've done there? It's the House Party. This is Nation Radio. Your Saturday night is now complete. Stay with me. Keep me on to 11 o'clock tonight. This is Nation Radio.

0: Weekends are so good on Nation. Fox has got the chart tomorrow afternoon. 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That's tomorrow from 4 o'clock. Beat Surrender, you can't miss it, with Steve Power. 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And the house party for tonight continues next with Stonebridge. 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

0: Summery Shapeshifters, Lowe's theme, Nation Radio also played you a bit of Daft Punk. Thank you for choosing us tonight. I'm Neil Greenstead on your smart speaker on the Nation Player. This is tonight's house party. Nation
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1: I've lined up some gems tonight, including KLF. 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Inner City did Big Fun. And Soul Searcher starts 7 o'clock on Nation Radio. 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

Famous for the Moo Moo Land, 3am Eternal, that one from KLF. It's On the Beach. We go with York next. Sub's playing soon as well. 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

0: The classics are on with the house party tonight, including that from Sub Sub. 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

Claire and Richard got the house party on tonight on the smart speakers. Thanks, guys. This is Nation Radio. I'm Neil Greenslade. IO Rapture's the song you like. Then it's some Jackie Graham who set me free. You'll remember it. It's on Nation Radio very soon.

0: soulful little track there. Alison Limerick, Where Love Lives. That was the John Lewis Christmas commercial, the theme this year. Well done to trucker driver Dave, who walked away £750,000. If you had a bit of slight envy, don't worry. There's another load of cash to give away. 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

smoke to, stare if you want to, but I got to party. I'm up in the party. I'm glad that I got you, and it's alright. You got you a partner, and cut her.

0: We're on to 11 with these songs tonight. This is Neil Greenslade, and this is your Saturday Night House Party. On a Friday night and Saturday night, it's all about those great anthems. 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
1: And this is Armin van Helden. Lip Sync Soon, classic, funky tang. Tony DeBart plays as well on House Party from Nation Radio.

Famous for the Golden Hour. You've got Nation Radio on Saturday night with Neil Greenslade. Just played you Tony DeBart. Ultra Nate soon. Christina Milian. Why not? Here's AM to PM from Nation.

0: Tonight, whether you've called an Uber to go somewhere tonight, staying in or going out, it's the ultimate house party. And that's what it is. It's Nation Radio's house party with Neil here. Hello. Fat Back Bang soon. Some David Guetta. You've got to have a house party with David Guetta.
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Push It. It's Kungs vs. Cooking. A great name. It's called This Girl. It's on Nation Radio in a moment. This is The House Party.

0: If you've never seen a DJ set by Fatboy Slim, it's so good, both visually and the audio he uses is excellent. Fatboy Slim, Gangsta Trip in one of his early songs. Next on Nation, it just won't do. So says Tim Deluxe. Nation
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0: cheeky, funny, and still quite cool. You'd learn to be cool. And we speak no Americano right here on the House Party from Nation. Fancy some more? 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

Did you see some of the Take That tour that was travelling around the UK? So good. I'd do it all over again if I could. The Circus Tour, worth seeing. Right, Saturday night, one of the anthems tonight with Guru Josh, Infinity. It's Freemasons ahead of Shaman right here on Nation Radio's House Party.

0: Nation Network Charts, good one tomorrow with Foxy. Those chart years from 4 o'clock in the afternoon. Steve Power's got Beat Surrender tomorrow night at 7. And if you've not had a way to chill out on a Sunday night before, listen to Mark Franklin. 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

great Robert Miles, Children, Our Nation Radio's House Party. Did you hear Trucker Drive Dave picking up £750,000? If you had envy, if you felt a bit jealous, don't worry. 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It's Sugar Hill Gang.

0: any house party needs that. Snap, Rhythm's a Dancer, Sharam Party All the Time. I'm Neil Greenspade. I'm enjoying these tunes tonight. How about you? I've got more of them next in about 2 minutes. Stay there. 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

0: Juan Mateo Cruz. He has some great songs. Make a comeback. Dynamite. And in there, Lonnie Gordon as well. Happening all over again. We've got the tunes till 11 o'clock tonight on the house party. And they'll continue next. This is Nation.
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Space Cowboy, Jamiroquai, the biggest pop hats. Then, if you remember his outfit, so good. Kelvin on next. Hadaway, and not What Is Love, but what we call a Nation Nugget. It's called Life, and it plays on Nation Radio's House Party in a moment.

0: famous for What Is Love and There Is a Nation Nugget. Live Hadaway on the weekend from Nation Radio. This is the house party. In a moment, Get Alive. So says Soul to Soul. And it's Lost Frequencies. Are You With Me? Hope so. Stay there. Nation.
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2: 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This is Jam.

Jam. Hope you're enjoying the house party tonight. This is Nation Radio. 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Michael Gray, Mark Morrison soon. I'm staying with the M's after Bobby Brown, Every Little Step at Nation.

0: The funniest scene I remember of Mark Morrison, he had these massive fur jacket and it was the height of the summer and a pretend cigar. But he looked cool. It's Return of the Mac on Nation Radio's House Party. And it's Basement Jacks and M People. Why not? They're playing next before 11 o'clock on Nation.
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16: 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Are you?

0: is tonight's house party. Have you enjoyed it? I'll be back on Saturday night again, do it all over again. Over on Nation Dance, there's more. 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